think my hair stopped growing. 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Haven't lost any of it, but something ain't the same. Maybe it's a metaphor. Is it even that deep? I think my hair stopped growing. Or is it me? I called Phil a couple times. He's probably sick of me. He said go easy on yourself, but what does that even mean? Sounds like good advice, but I just can't hear it right now.

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Fuck you, return to your number two. Fuck you, return to your number one. Fuck you, return to your number two.

0: So they ain't rushing in here with no new turntables and shit. So I don't. 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

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Spit your words and I'll watch you eat it.

It just all comes together. It just all comes together. Archives on a VHS.

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1: Ma'am, are these your belongings? 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Ma'am, are you listening? 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
2: 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You say candidly, I used to get you in a court of law.

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Fuck what they do. I don't do that shit. I do me. This is what I do. This is my shit. This is what they should be doing.

kisses for the bruises. I got real life angels, got me when I lose it. If I got a burning bridge, they'll help me light the fuses. Sometimes I just lose it, thoughts can be abusive. Times where I lose sight of love, the real reason I do this. 15 since I do this, 26 I choose this.